Less ice on a Saturday night, I move slow, talk smooth, everything feeling right. 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West coast stepping, yeah, I vibe with ease. A little funk in my walk, got me feeling so. And a party.

I'm here, deep into the silent nothingness. I don't need anything when I'm here, because it feels like home.

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